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3: I will tell you.
4: Kita pun ampo kaya kau yak pagi suka beli ya tantai meyok to. 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
5: From CBC News, The World This Hour, I'm Neil Herland. The interim president of Venezuela has declared a state of emergency after two powerful earthquakes rattled the country tonight. There are reports of deaths, but no precise numbers yet. Cody Weddle reports tonight from neighboring Colombia.
6: A video recorded by a Venezuelan lawmaker shows dust pouring from the ceiling as the structure of Venezuela's Simón Bolívar International Airport violently shakes.
7: Terremoto de alta magnitud.
6: Dust covers the counters and floor after it stops. The U.S. Geological Survey said an initial earthquake had a magnitude of 7.1 and the epicenter was located near the coast. A larger earthquake struck minutes later, 16 kilometers southwest. Journalist Ivana Lara described a violent movement of the apartment high-rise where she was in Caracas. She was worried it might collapse. Videos posted online show collapsed buildings both on the Venezuelan coast and in the capital, Caracas. On state TV, Interior Minister Diosdado Cabello advised Venezuelans to remain outside due to the threat of aftershocks. Cody Weddle for CBC News, Bogota.
5: The Carney government wants three major developments to be designated as projects of national interest. Two are northern highways, one in Nunavut, the other in the Northwest Territories. Transport Minister Stephen McKinnon made the announcement in Yellowknife.
7: The Mackenzie Valley Highway and the Grays Bay Road and Port Project are nation-building initiatives. They are about strengthening Arctic sovereignty, creating economic opportunity, and supporting the communities that call the North home.
5: A third project is a storage site for spent nuclear fuel located in northwestern Ontario. The approvals to fast-track construction could come as early as this fall. A man accused in the 2023 Pearson Airport gold heist has been sentenced to 13 years in prison in the U.S. for an unrelated crime, gun smuggling. Jamie Strachan reports.
8: In September 2023, 27-year-old Durante King McLean was stopped by Pennsylvania State Police. Inside the trunk of his rental vehicle, police found 65 handguns, each individually concealed in socks. Some of the guns were automatic, some stolen, one had its serial number obliterated. Police say King McLean had illegally entered the U.S. months before, intending to smuggle the illegally purchased guns back into Canada and sell them. Police say King McLean entered the U.S. shortly after allegedly taking part in the theft of more than $20 million in gold bars from an Air Canada cargo building at Toronto's Pearson Airport. They accuse him of being the getaway driver. Peel Regional Police allege proceeds from the theft were used to purchase the guns. It's not clear whether the Cambridge, Ontario man will be extradited to face charges related to the gold. Jamie Strachan, CBC News, Toronto.
5: Switzerland beat Canada at the FIFA World Cup in Vancouver Wednesday, final score 2-1. But as Caroline Bargout reports, Canada still advances to the next round.
9: The first half was scoreless, even though Canada and Switzerland both had some close calls. Then we get into the second half, and less than a minute in, and Switzerland scored the very first goal of the game. Then they scored another one. You know, there's a moment when we thought, you know, Canada might make a comeback. 30 minutes into the second half, Promis David scores. He just got onto the field, replacing another player. The team rallied, but they just couldn't get another goal. Fans are super disappointed, but still very proud of their team.
10: Would have been nice to get the win, for sure, but that's a tough game.
11: Kind of disappointed, but very happy where we're at.
9: The good news is Canada will still advance to the first round of the knockouts, but the bad news is they're going to lose their home team advantage. So instead of playing in Vancouver next week, their next game is on Sunday in Los Angeles against Group A's runner-ups.
5: Caroline Bargout in Vancouver. And that is your World This Hour. I'm Neil Herland.
12: Uvang Eva Michael, uhak de galakut, nagajami telemon in it to the pivalayot, amalaman, the pivalayag muyut, CBC North TV kutigut, karatawitigut, cbc.ca/north, amal CBC Nunavut Facebook, pivalayon at we know what tut, nunatsinne, nunalilimane, kanatamilo, to saraminatuna persepatugut, igalaria vugut, selakuamut, takutawatugut, nagajami telemon, sixemikananame, for me, itamione.
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14: Salut et bienvenue à C'est Formidable, Je m'appelle Florence K et je suis très heureuse d'être en votre compagnie pour la prochaine heure. 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Today, I have a folksy summer playlist perfect for a road trip. There's a bit of reggae, songs with titles like C'était l'été or It Was Summer, and Courir or To Run. Let's kick things off with C'est chaud or It's hot by Mitsou featuring Ya Cétidon.

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0: 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Ulaku heard the CBC Regional News. The Northern Premier's Forum is an annual meeting between the three territorial leaders of the North. This year, it's being held in Hay River, NWT. Tamara Merritt has more.
3: Arctic security and sovereignty, economic growth and investments, community well-being, and immigration and workforce development are just some of the topics on the agenda for the Northern Premiers Forum that started this week. The three territorial premiers are also set to sign a renewed Northern Cooperation Accord. The first one was signed in 2003, when the Northern Premiers Forum was first created. The accord was then updated in 2014. The signing renews territorial cooperation and coordination for another 5 years. Committee

0: the governments to work together on matters of mutual interest and to speak with a common voice on shared priorities. Tamara Merritt, CBC News, Hay River.
1: The federal government project into food processing in two Hitamir communities is welcome news. The funding amounts to $4.7 million and will fund two community food processing facilities in Joe Haven and Talokdua. Jimmy Ulikatalik is the manager of the Talokdua Uma Yulirigut Association, which leads the Nihehagut community-led food security initiative. He says the new funding will help the local economy and food security.
2: It's meant to have more access to the country food for the elders, single parents and low-income family. There's hardly any jobs here in Talokdua, so it's kind of hard to go out on the land and get your own country food.
1: In Joe Haven, a three-year project will focus processed food like Arctic char, and in Talokdua, a two-year project will cut and wrap meat. The government of Canada says the facilities will also offer opportunities for training and skill development while supporting local hunters and harvesters. Researchers with the Canadian Forest Service have spent the last few years studying tundra fires across northern Canada. Dr. Piyush Jain is one of the scientists leading that work. He says many tundra fires likely went undetected in the past. Using satellite imagery, researchers are now identifying previous fires and building a better understanding of how they occur.
3: We found a bunch of new fires, actually around 200 new fires, that had happened basically in northern Canada that were not previously mapped.
1: While the data does not yet show a clear increase in tundra fires, Dr. Jain says future conditions could change that. More vegetation, drier soils, and increased lightning could all contribute to a greater wildfire risk in the Arctic. And the Nunatsiavut government says it stands firmly with the Innu Nation on the recent issues between the Innu Nation and the provincial government. In a statement yesterday, President Johannes Lamp says Innu history, rights and identity must be respected, not questioned, minimized or undermined. He added, as Inuit, we know what it means to have our story challenged or misrepresented. Nunatsiavut is calling on the province to work directly with the Innu Nation to repair the situation, and said meaningful dialogue must be held to restore trust. The statement followed a disagreement after a dispute over the timeline of Innu history, which was planned to appear in an exhibit at the Economic Development Conference in Labrador. The dispute led to a protest in Happy Valley, Goose Bay, where 120 demanded the recognition of Innu rights. And that's the CBC Regional News. I'm Khawshalut.
4: Thank you, Khawisa. 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
0: 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Ulaku here the CBC Regional News. The federal government wants to designate three major northern projects as being of national importance. The Mackenzie Valley Highway, the Grays Bay Deepwater Port and Nuclear Waste Facility in Northern Ontario will now be considered for being fast-tracked. What this means is federal processes like permitting could be streamlined, but the projects still rely on territorial and treaty-based regulatory processes to move forward,

0: Caroline Wozniak is the Deputy Premier of the Northwest Territories.
1: This is a territory where land stewardship's deeply ingrained value, but they're coming to us so that we can put ourselves in a process that is streamlined and efficient and respects the fact that the North has been looking for these projects for generations, but holds these values. So working with the boards to figure out what that's going to look like to get the whole road built in a responsible way with appropriate mitigations, with appropriate considerations, working then with the communities in the framework that they are giving us about how we want to engage and interact.
0: The federal and territorial government say the next steps for two major road projects is to consult with the communities and Indigenous rights holders. Thunderfires remain relatively rare in Nunavut, but scientists are closely watching changes across the Arctic landscape. Warmer temperatures, thawing permafrost, and changing vegetation could create conditions that are more favorable for fire. Coral Cardinal reports.
2: Researchers with the Canadian Forest Service have spent the last few years studying tundra fires across northern Canada. Dr. Piyush Jain is one of the scientists leading that work. He says many tundra fires likely went undetected in the past. Using satellite imagery, researchers are now identifying previous fires and building a better understanding on how they occur.
3: We found a bunch of new fires, actually around 200 new fires, that had happened basically in northern Canada that were not previously mapped.
2: While the data does not yet show a clear increase in tundra fire, Dr. Jain says future conditions could change that. More vegetation, drier soil, and increased lightning could all contribute to greater wildfire risk in the Arctic. Announced by the Minister of Community Service, Greg Simalak, the territory joined earlier this month a national wildfire agency.
4: While much of Nunavut lies above the tree line, changing environmental conditions, including thawing permafrost and warmer temperatures, are increasing the risk of tundra fires and their potential impact on communities and infrastructure.
2: The new partnership with the Canadian Interagency Forest Fire Center will give the territory access to national wildfire expertise, training, and emergency resources. Carl Cardinal, CBC News, Iqaluit.
0: The old airport terminal in Rankin Inlet is closed. The new airport terminal opened and passengers were able to check into the new terminal for the first time. Phase 2 of the construction of the airport has now started. Darren Nicole, the director of Nunavut Airport, says the old airport terminal can now be torn down.
5: By the end of July, we should see that old terminal leveled and gone. We'll start on the foundation for Phase 2 and get the concrete work done and, you know, see how far we can get this season and, you know, go from there. But Phase 2 is going to start now.
0: Nicole says the opening of the new airport terminal was a long time coming. And the Nunavut government says it stands firmly with the Innu Nation on the recent issues between the Innu Nation and the provincial government. In a statement yesterday, President Johannes Lamp says Innu history, rights, and identity must be respected, not questioned, minimized, or undermined. He added, as Inuit, we know what it means to have our stories challenged or misrepresented. Nunatsiavut is calling on the province to work directly with the Innu Nation to repair the situation, and said meaningful dialogue must be held to restore trust. The statement followed a disagreement after a dispute over the timeline of Innu history, which was planned to appear in an exhibit at the Economic Development Conference Expo in Labrador. The dispute led to a protest in Happy Valley, Goose Bay, where 120 people demanded the recognition of Innu rights. And that's the CBC Regional News. I'm Harris Alato.

I've been here before. I know this room and I've walked this floor. You see, I used to live alone before I knew you. And I've seen your flag on the marble arch. But listen, love, love is not some kind of victory march. No, it's a cold

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I couldn't feel, so I learned to touch. I've told the truth, I didn't come here to London just to fool you.

Michael Gordon, Susie Quota, opening up bank card. I'm a life on me to see who you look to see who you look. Bank card. I'm a life on Michael Gordon, Rosina. Dutsi.

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1: 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Crispy Chicken Zingers, Fries and Gravy. $18.99. 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
1: It's about a little eat at set ayo count ayo calangal hat talangal me tulumilo hopalo ayo who you bit cutting you can 2943 animal ill bit a kiss you putting on the 8 will it ayo near mata lak mata keep more with sex is mine.

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0: Jika Gordon, 2905, extension 2306. 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

0: Bella Gordon, Jacob Kane, 2303. 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Susie Peters, Ananeo, Halloween Week, Susie Peters, come on. Susie, Elsie Gordon, Kuni. I'm a code of DC Langayuk between 12 and 1, house number 2208B. I don't know how long you will look.
1: Yeah, you
0: got not
1: Cherry Bomb, John Mellencamp.

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1: 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Phil Collins, Susu Studio.

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Right. 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Thank you very much for coming. We're going to try. This is a tune called Susudio.

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0: Wait a minute. Wait a second. I can't do this. Graham, I can't do this.
1: All right, cut it.
0: This is not me. This has nothing.
2: Steve, what the hell's
0: Graham,
2: going on?
0: Graham, I'm sorry. It's nothing to do with it.
2: Steve, what the hell's the matter?
0: This is ridiculous. I don't like it.
2: I don't understand, Steve. Tell me.
0: I wanted so much more. You're very good at what you do, okay? But I don't need this.
2: Listen, it's wonderful. Listen, what about the kidnapping of the princess? What about the flaming forest of doom, Steve? Steve, what about the battle to the death between good and evil, Steve?
3: Steve, come on.
2: What
3: happened?
2: It's
3: wrong.
2: Right.
3: Hey,
2: where's your problem?
0: Look, this is a love song. It has nothing to do with it.
2: Yeah. Okay. Listen, I came out here from England. I'm real busy. I got a lot to do. I don't need this.
3: Steve, this is terrific. I never even knew the place existed. Now, listen, I need to talk to you about some TV interviews later on.
4: Everybody take a 5-minute break.
3: Midnight, and this is Jack from Video Rock Magazine. They're here to do a feature story. So, listen, could you give me a free dog?
0: Excuse me. Fred, can I talk to you for a second, okay? I got to get out of here. Just go. You're covered.
3: Graham, listen, I want to. Are we running into overtime?
2: Hey, no problem.
3: We're running into overtime.
2: We're just starting to get a bit nervous. Hey, listen.
0: You should have been

0: 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the capital of Nunavut, Iqaluit, and I'll be your host today, Rosie. Today is Thursday, June the 25th. I was a little bit one day earlier this morning, but I put my mind on it, and it's the 25th today. Today, and if you would show, the prospect of Alberta separation from Canada continues to spur back. Coming up, hosts from CBC Power and Politics, David Cochran, will be on hand after the regional news. And, of course, we'll get some talk back in just a few minutes, but the regional news will be with Kavisar Lutuk in Inuktitut and English. And also Jamie will have the current weather forecast for...
1: Mary Moose Epic 1692. Mary Moose Epic 1692. Oko Anya Mohalagi Halangami Maki Lukasi, Monica Nasak, and Jonathan Nasak. 2905 extension 2306. 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
1: 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Susie E. Gordon Kunigwati, Norting and Mailanding Duk. 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

Susie Gunny, Susie Gordon, Undersangago, Amicodok, Dissig Nietok, Niertok. Man, I got to know a lot of Alamut. Sit among all Alamic Senate, got to know Nick Pelay, Susie Gunny, house number 2200B. He landing at the Oimanga Tilok to Kane Dorn.

0: CSC Measure 7226. 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Random game, game 1-9, I'm a yacht and help me you 300 to 1,000 King Lapang 10,000. Pinga song put in all on me.
1: Look at CBC, got nothing I've ever learned. 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

0: 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here to CBC Regional News. The federal government wants to designate three major northern projects as being of national importance. The Mackenzie Valley Highway, the Grays Bay Deepwater Port, and a nuclear waste facility in Northern Ontario will now be considered for being fast-tracked. What this means is federal processes like permitting could be streamlined, but the projects still rely on territorial and treaty-based regulatory processes to move forward. Caroline Wozniak is the Deputy Premier of the Northwest Territories.
1: This is a territory where land stewardship's deeply ingrained value, but they're coming to us so that we can put ourselves in a process that is streamlined and efficient and respects the fact that the North has been looking for these projects for generations, but holds these values. So working with the boards to figure out what that's going to look like to get the whole road built in a responsible way with appropriate mitigations, with appropriate considerations, working then with the communities in the framework that they are giving us about how we want to engage and interact.
0: The federal and territorial governments say the next steps for the two major road projects is to consult with communities and Indigenous rights holders, Wozniak said, listing the projects under the Building Canada Act would mean the federal government will provide its consultation resources. A former Nunavut premier is impressed by the new airport terminal in Rankin Inlet. Joseph Ikatak Sr. from Akviat described the facility as very clean and brand new compared to their airport terminal in Akviat. He says a new airport terminal is also needed in Akviat.
2: That old one has to be replaced due to the permafrost melting, and the building is shifting and falling down into the ground a bit. It's sagging. It's quite a sag in it, and there's big cracks, and you can see that the roof is concaved in.
0: The Akviat terminal was built in 1993. The government of Nunavut announced in the last sitting of the Legislative Assembly that a new terminal for Akviat is in the design phases. A design contract was awarded to a new terminal in Akviat and is expected to open in 2029. Researchers with the Canadian Forest Service have spent the last few years studying tundra fires across northern Canada. Dr. Piyush Jain is one of the scientists leading that work. He says many tundra fires likely went undetected in the past. Using satellite imagery, researchers are now identifying previous fires and building a better understanding of how they occur.
3: We found a bunch of new fires, actually around 200 new fires, that had happened basically in northern Canada that were not previously mapped.
0: While the data does not yet show a clear increase in tundra fires, Dr. Jain says future conditions could change that. More vegetation, drier soils, and increased lightning could all contribute to greater wildfire risk in the Arctic.

0: And the Nunatsiavut government says it stands firmly with the Innu Nation on the recent issues between the Innu Nation and the provincial government. In a statement yesterday, President Johannes Lamp says Innu history, rights and identity must be respected, not questioned, minimized or undermined. He added, as Inuit, we know what it means to have our story challenged or misrepresented. Nunatsiavut is calling on the province to work directly with the Innu Nation to repair the situation, and said meaningful dialogue must be held to restore trust. The statement followed a disagreement after a dispute over the timeline of Innu history, which was planned to appear in an exhibit at the Economic Development Conference Expo in Labrador. The dispute led to a protest in Happy Valley, Goose Bay, where 120 people demanded the recognition of Innu rights. And that's the CBC Regional News. I'm Howie Salato.
1: Thank you, Havisar. The Copival Layuit, the Kiyo, Dano, I met Saximing on a man among the Bangana Haran and Ara Patasim. Hi, Nepeo Menala to a POC, the Kiyo aiming a Rajasibo, a Mogak to Rakhtonik, Nayaras Mijuit, the Makua, Nunasil Patuit, Malo, Bishop Patuin. Just a little word. It's our time now for public service announcements. There we have about 2 minutes before the top of the hour, and you are listening to Nippy Wood on CBC North Radio. And I was thinking of Hurluck, my goodness. Public service announcement, this one has been pretty much, people were asking me, what was that number for the free babysitters training course? And this will be a one-day course for youth age 11 to 14 years of age and seeking to learn first aid and become responsible caregivers. So this is one of those I would love to join, even though I'm not 11 or four, going on 14. But it will be on July 4th from 9 a.m. to 4 p.m. at the Halloween Health office. Lunch and taxi vouchers will be provided. And if you're interested, please contact Layli. And the number to call is 867-975-3233, extension 221. And or you could do iwillman@enosit.com. These are very small little letters that I'm reading away here. So Embrace Life, please give them a call, and you can get, oh, sorry, that was a little slap on your ear there. Another babysitting quest in July here in Hollywood. So sign up, contact Lady at iwomen@enosit.com or by calling 867-975-3233, extension 221. 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July 4, July 4, July 4, July 4, July 4, July 4, July 4, July 4, July 4, July 4, July 4, July 4, July 4, July 4, July 4, July 4, July 4, July 4, July 4, July 4, July 4, July 4, July 4, July 4, July 4, July 4, July 4, July 4, July 4, July 4, July 4, July 4, July 4, July 4, July 4, July 4, July 4, July 4, July 4, July 4, July 4, July 4, July 4, July 4, July 4, July 4, July 4, July 4, July 4, July 4, July 4, July 4, July 4, July 4, July 4, July 4, July 4, July 4, July 4, July 4, July 4, July 4, July 4, July 4, July 4, July 4, July 4, July 4, July 4, July 4, July 4, July 4, July 4, July 4, July 4, July 4, July 4, July 4, July 4, July 4, July 4, July 4, July 4, July 4 Dabney, Alberta, me, Hanok, how you? Why should I yell you, me, yes, in me, man? Dana, Pingat, some beer, Delaut, we dot go, Calgary Chamber of Commerce, Tamakuning, a house of Palera, looting. The man high $62 billion, and a got cargo to my tackle, so Vamata, Tamakuana, men, Cotilly, Dabney, Nunaline. Dana, CBC, the power and politics, no. Tunga say David Cochran, the Macuning at the power panomic, how you get a little Matan Amanda, Elvery O, conservative Kunutel, the Wachimayo, Amelo, Donna Jordan, and Leibniz. Down at NDB, NDB, NDP, Kunuto, Dana, Kanayak, Tigayoyo. Now the Kainada Labahalan of Yalama, the prospects of Alberta separation from Canada continue to spur heated debate. And now some in the business community in Alberta are trying to infuse financial figures into a conversation. In a new report released yesterday by the Calgary Chamber of Commerce, they say the move could shrink the provincial economy as much as $62 billion a year. It also raised the prospects of a business exodus from the province. For their thoughts, CBC Power and Politics host David Cochran assembled his power panel. In order, we'll hear from Amanda Elvera O, who is a former Liberal Party communication strategist, and also Tim Powers, who works as a strategist for a Conservative Party, and Leslie Jordan Leibniz, a former NDP strategist.
2: It's not just that Albertans are debating separation. Now we're looking at a huge swath of the business community that's saying just the debate itself is causing uncertainty, that a large number of them would consider leaving the province. But I actually think these polls, these surveys, these findings are helpful because they present into an emotional argument, a logical, factual case study on what this could actually look like. You know, it's been called the most dangerous bluff. If this bluff gains momentum, this is what you could be in for.
3: Even to discount all of that, look at the United Kingdom. Ask Keir Starmer, who's he's the sixth prime minister in 10 years. All of them have been rolled by Brexit. England in the United Kingdom is not materially better. It is worse. There's a lot of data to reflect that. The prime minister continues to try to reference that, but he needs other people to tell that particular story. Mm-hmm. And I mean, there's realities here and there's examples. There's at least two we're talking about right now. And no doubt there are more that people who are, you know, kind of on the fence, may be angry at Ottawa, maybe angry at Danielle Smith, need to think about if they're going to seriously consider putting an X for separation in their ballot.
4: And that all of this is occurring while businesses are already facing the instability of the tariff threat from the United States makes the impact of the instability from the separation talk even more damaging. Because right now, if your company, for example, looking to invest in Canada, is that an attractive investment environment? Not really. Canada's main attraction right now is that we are a stable regulatory environment, mm-hmm. that we're a safe place for companies to put their money. Mm-hmm. And what the premier has chosen to do in terms of smoothing the path for a referendum has absolutely put into jeopardy that advantage mm-hmm. for her province. And I think that this is actually really important data coming from the Chamber of Commerce. And what it is also doing is calling on the business community in Alberta to speak up on the referendum, to be vocal against the damage that even the talk of separation is causing to the investment in the business environment in Alberta. There's no hidden silver lining for the business community in Alberta if this continues on, and particularly if we're in a situation, as seems very likely, where the question of separation will actually not get to the finish line in October, where it's going to continue to trail on in some form. That business instability is going to continue.
1: Well, talk about politics. That's the CBC panels, CBC News Network Power and Politics with a thought about a new report putting a potential cause on Alberta separation. So it's being talked about a lot right now. And earlier this month, which was the Alberta government announced it had commissioned the University of Calgary to study potential cause of Alberta leaving Canada. Whoa, that's another story to follow. And also, that report is intended to be completed by the end of the summer. Well, we have to look into that again. Now, Alberta Premier Daniel Smith has estimated leaving Canada could cost the province $400 billion in transitional costs, plus an annual price tag of up to $50 billion. Boy, that's a lot of money to lose in Canada. Included in that estimate was Alberta's share of the national debts, as well as its NATO commitments and other startups. Interesting, starting pretty much in end of this month, and also follow it up as to what is happening. Oh, it's exciting because I think separate. There was also a comment about the Quebec side, which separation wanted to happen. So we live in Canada, in Nunavut, and we are still getting some good information as to what should be happening in the community. As they say, public service announcement. Well, they're calling our youth. Yay! I think the school is ending today, or the high school already done their have done their ceremonies for graduation. So, Parks Canada is having a great time inviting all the youth. So your voice matters as a youth. From the community, Parks Canada, they're looking for local youth age 18 to 30 to get involved with Kawasuito National Park, Hutchinson Park National Park. Youth will have an opportunity to attend joint park management. Whoa, that's exciting. Yeah, it's a committee meeting, and also participate in Inuit Knowledge Working Group, or connect with elders and take part in Parks Canada program in the community. So if you would like some more information, the number to call is 867-252-3000 or sarah.stefans@pc.gc.ca. 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Wah, teman nak atau pada batu orang mayu pun. So the time we have for Nippy Board, thank you to our technician, Jamie, and of course to the syndication feed, and also public service announcement. They're always exciting to learn as to what the community is doing. Help it down.

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That's your news for now.

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3: Good evening, I'm Chris Howden. This is As It Happens. Tonight.
2: Aftershock, Venezuela's capital is in chaos after two earthquakes in quick succession. Our guest tells us about the sight of toppled buildings in Caracas and the sound of those trapped inside.
3: Bad news travels fast on a vehicle that's traveling fast. When an Air Canada pilot suffers a medical emergency during a flight, passengers get an unexpectedly bumpy and terrifying ride.
2: Space Race, one of NASA's most trusted telescopes, is falling to Earth much earlier than anticipated. We'll hear about the rush to rescue it.
3: School isn't out, but it should be. A teacher in France tells us scorching temperatures aren't safe for learning or teaching, so he's calling on his fellow educators to strike.
2: The Fast and the Furious. After Ontario banned speed cameras, people in Toronto started driving a lot faster, a lot more often. A city councillor says she is frustrated and troubled, but not surprised.
3: And keeping him in check. Check. Check one, two. Political chaos in the UK has one silver lining. Every time a prime minister resigns, a man now known as Hot Podium Guy arrives to set up the microphones. As it happens, the Thursday edition, radio that appreciates a hot mic moment.

0: Tuttavik, CBC, Nalotinga Tigut, Nichatita Wattok. A little Harimi, Nichitsivimot, Serangoyak, Pingasungori Latilogo, Sitamangomot, Tikitsugo. Nunavimi, Pivalia Unik, a singing Nilo, Tusaruminak Tunik, Nichaitsivatut, Tuttavimik, Nal Hataritsi.
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0: Uvang Eva Michael, Uhak de Egalakut, Nagajamital Lemon in it to the Pivot Layout, Amalaman, the Pivot Layout Mujut, CBC North TV Kutigut, Haritawi Tigut, CBC.ca/North, Amal CBC Nunavut Facebook, 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Ritamione.
1: Hello again and welcome back. I'm Neil Kirksall.
2: And I'm Chris Howden. This is As It Happens, the Thursday edition, part two. Coming up.
1: Shaking their heads, a seismologist tells us the two powerful earthquakes that shook Venezuela one after the other were not typical. She says she and her colleagues have a lot of questions about what happened.
2: The unbearable lightness of being. A scientist says he's delighted by the two rare planets that he helped discover, which are about as big as Jupiter and are lighter than cotton candy.
1: And grad expectations. On Newfoundland and Labrador's Change Island, the local high school has just 2 students graduating this year. One of them describes the quiet life there and her big plans for the future. Stay tuned.

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